It's our party, we can do what we want. It's our party, we can say what we want. It's our party, we can do what we want.

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I was overseas in battle when the postman come to me, and he handed me a letter. I was as happy as I could be, for the fighting was all over and the battle had been won. Then I opened up the letter and it started, "Dear John."

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3: 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Oh, oh, so white. I love your touch. 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And I

0: 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Hanna Rádió. Panda Rádió.
1: It doesn't matter if you love him or capital H-I-M. Just put your paws up, 'cause you were

Don't be a drag, just be a queen. Whether you're broke or evergreen, you're black, white, beige, chola descent, you're Lebanese, you're Orient. Whether life's disabilities left you outcast, but leader teased, rejoice and love yourself today, cause baby, you were born this way.

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